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did you know that Bruce Willis turned down the role of Sam in the movie Ghost because he didn't understand how it would work with the main character being dead for most of the movie, so the role went to Patrick Swayze. 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
0: 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Low of 66 tonight for your fantastic Friday. Windy with a few clouds. High of 88. And for your Saturday, partly cloudy with a high of 75. Right now, 80 downtown Norfolk. 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

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Hey, it's A-Rod cruising you through the 8 o'clock hour. We're broadcasting live in the Farmers Pride US 92 studios. 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

0: 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When severe weather strikes, US 92 strikes first.
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0: 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Low of 66 tonight. Tomorrow, windy with a few clouds. High of 88. And for your Saturday, partly cloudy with a high of 75. Right now, 74, downtown Norfolk.
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0: 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Low of 66 tonight. Tomorrow, windy with a few clouds. High of 88 and partly cloudy on Saturday with a high of 75. Right now, 71 downtown Norfolk.
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It was on this day 37 years ago, back in 89, Deion Sanders made sports history by becoming the only person to ever hit a home run and score a touchdown in the same week. He did it for the New York Yankees, then 4 days later ran back a punt return for the Atlanta Falcons. 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
0: 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Low of 66 tonight for your fantastic Friday. Windy with a few clouds. High of 88, and Saturday, partly cloudy with a high of 75. Right now, 69 downtown Norfolk.
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0: It was on this day 33 years ago, back in 93, The X-Files premiered on Fox. It originally ran for 9 seasons and then returned for 2 movies and 2 additional seasons. 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

In school, we never did really learn the value of absolute zero. 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

0: Landco on Northeast Nebraska Country, U.S. 92. 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
1: 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A one-on-one with Coach Rhule reliving the game that was. The highs, the lows, and the path forward. 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
0: 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Low of 66 tonight. For your Friday, windy with a few clouds. High of 88 and partly cloudy on Saturday with a high of 75. Right now, 69 downtown Norfolk.
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6: Pleased to be joined today on Faith Health Inside Look by Dr. David Kalaney with General Surgery. Today we're going to talk about endoscopy. So what is an endoscopy and why is it an important tool for diagnosis and screening for cancer?
7: Good question. Endoscopy is a very useful tool. So primarily there would be two types that I perform. One of them is an upper endoscopy where we look at the esophagus or the food tube and the stomach and a little bit of the small intestine past the stomach. Mm-hmm. And then you have the colonoscopy, which is where we look at the colon and the rectum. The upper will primarily be a tool for looking at symptoms you may be experiencing, like heartburn that's really bad, you can't sleep, heartburn that won't go away, abdominal pain in the epigastrium, which is the top area. Yeah. We can have a look and diagnose some conditions that we can treat easily.
6: All right. Thank you so much.
7: Yes, my pleasure.
6: All right. And that is Faith Health Inside Look.
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8: 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Overnight low of 66 tonight. Friday windy with a few clouds. High of 88. And for your Saturday, partly cloudy with a high of 75.
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7: 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Windy with a few clouds, high of 88. And on Saturday, partly cloudy with a high of 75.
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8: 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Overnight low of 66 tonight. For your Friday, windy with a few clouds. High of 88 and partly cloudy on Saturday with a high of 75.
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9: 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Overnight low of 66 tonight. Friday, windy with a few clouds, high of 88, and on Saturday, partly cloudy with a high near 75.
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8: 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For your fantastic Friday, going to be windy with a few clouds, high of 88. Tonight, dipping down to 59, and for your Saturday, partly cloudy with a high of 75.
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10: 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For your fantastic Friday, windy with a few clouds, high of 88. Tonight, low of 59. And for your Saturday, partly cloudy with a high of 75.
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0: 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The Husker Football Show, now every Monday and Tuesday on NCN. A one-on-one with Coach Rhule reliving the game that was. 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
3: Good morning. 25 years after one of our nation's darkest days, Norfolk is coming together to remember. On Wednesday, the Norfolk Fire Division invited the community to Veterans Memorial Field for the annual 9/11 Memorial Stair Climb. First responders and neighbors climbed in honor of the lives lost on September 11th and in the years since. Fire Chief Tim Rogge says the event is a reminder of the power of unity and an opportunity for the community to stand together, reflect, and honor the nation's heroes.
4: The fire department is my second family. When 9/11 happened, I was just going to school to be a firefighter at Southeast Community College in Lincoln, so I remember it vividly, in fact, like it was yesterday. So to be out here 25 years later with the community and brothers and sisters surrounded by different community leaders, it's a great thing.
3: Nebraska Governor Jim Pillen is ordering all U.S. and state flags to fly at half-staff today to honor Patriot Day. Nebraska Governor Jim Pillen was on News Channel Nebraska earlier this week, and he spoke with Eric McKay about his Pillen Playbook 2.0, outlining what his priorities would be in a second term if reelected. One of the many topics discussed was education.
5: 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We funded community colleges. That was dollar-for-dollar property tax relief.
3: 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Campers will temporarily lose access to the electrical campground at Willow State Recreation Area near Pierce as crews begin a major electrical project. The campground will close on October 5th and remain closed through January 1st, 2027, while electrical services at 64 campsites are upgraded from 30-amp to 50-amp service. The electrical campground is expected to reopen after the project is complete. You can find more of today's news online at newschannelnebraska.com. From the NCN Newsroom, I'm Brandon Shanahan.
2: Good morning, Becca.
6: Good morning, Billy. How are you?
2: I'm good. I'm good. How are you doing?
6: I'm doing well. It's already Friday.
2: I'm thankful it's Friday.
6: How in the world is it Friday?
2: Because we skipped Monday.
6: I blinked and it went away.
2: It did. Where did the week go? You know,
6: but again, when you're so crazy busy because you have to cram everything in so many days.
2: When you're short a day during the week, when you have a holiday like Labor Day on Monday and you do get extra busy, it's like that week then purposely flies so fast. It's just like it's gone.
6: You work your butt off every day. That's like, whoa.
2: You're doing a little double time sometimes to try and catch up. And
6: yeah, I was here till 6 o'clock yesterday. But I can leave at a reasonable time today.
2: Right.
6: So it's like give and take. You know what I mean?
2: Get off a little earlier on Friday.
6: I got to work a garage sale this weekend. I got to be out of here.
2: She got prep for that, people. She got price tags to put out.
6: I do. I got clothes to hang up.
2: Do you steam any of your clothes sometimes if they're a little wrinkly for a garage sale, or do you just put it out there and whatever happens, happens?
6: We will iron. Mm-hmm. We will prep our clothes.
2: Yeah. Okay.
6: We have nice clothes, though.
2: Right.
6: We kind of have this side hustle, my sister and I.
2: Yeah.
6: Where we sell secondhand clothes.
2: Right.
6: Yeah.
2: Yeah.
6: If you know, you know.
2: Yeah.
6: But how are you? You're doing well?
2: Yeah, I feel better today.
6: Billy was not feeling the best yesterday. He spooked me.
2: Yeah, it was, well, and I told my wife, and we were talking off air about this, you and I, but I really think it was the seasonal change, so to speak, the weather change.
6: Like a little cold kind of
2: thing. Yeah, just something kicked my butt. It just, my body, and it happens even like when it's cool and it turns warm again, I'll probably get another cold because of that weather change.
6: Mm-hmm.
2: So drastic, possibly, that it just, my body just like says, nah. Because I was talking to my wife and I said, and I talked with Becca too yesterday, I can't think of anybody that seemed to have a cold or was
6: my
2: a little
6: mother
2: sick.
6: Did
2: like in but the early stages us. You know, like would seem to be able to pass it on, and it just
6: have did. You been talking to my mother?
2: It just was one of those things that, again, I've had this happen before throughout the years, weather change. I know it's that, it's got to be that, that
6: just
2: something
6: wait for
2: in the weather.
6: Harvest season. I'm gonna be a hot mess. Last year, I'm knocking on wood, all of the wood, because this is the worst thing to ever happen to me. I have gotten vertigo.
2: Oh.
6: 1 year back to back. So 2 years in a row, I got vertigo during harvest season on the exact same day.
2: Wow.
6: What? Right? I went to the doctor for nausea pills and all the works.
2: Yeah.
6: And the doctor's like, you were here exactly a year ago today with this same thing. You have vertigo.
2: Uh-huh.
6: So I think it's from harvest because I'm allergic to all things nature. And the liquid in my ear causes an imbalance, which causes vertigo.
2: Yeah.
6: So I can't do it again. I cannot. I didn't get it last year during harvest season.
2: Oh, thank goodness.
6: So I'm not getting it again this fall.
2: Right. Yeah, we're hoping not. Yeah, speaking of that, we got something coming up very soon.
6: Yes, we can tease it maybe.
2: Yeah.
6: A little bit.
2: Yeah, yeah.
6: We do it every harvest season.
2: We go out there, we get
6: little bags filled with food.
2: Yeah.
6: And I get to wear a safety vest.
2: It's going to be a fun time. More details for sure next week. We'll give you all the complete rundown as we get everything settled here.
6: Yeah.
2: So looking forward to that.
6: This weekend, Billy, the weather's going to be questionable.
2: Right.
6: Sometimes.
2: Yeah. It's going to be one of those, you might get some rain, thunderstorm activity. Let's take a look at it here real
6: 66
2: quick.
6: 66 currently this morning. Mm-hmm. We'll start with current weather.
2: It's nice out, by the way.
6: Humidity's at a 99. No, not 99. It's 90. It's just 90.
2: Yeah. It's not horrible.
6: It's only 90%. But high of 88 today, partially sunny. We'll see some high wind gusts today, possibly at 36 miles per hour. Tonight, there is a slight chance of some thunderstorms and showers. Otherwise, clear skies, low near 62. Mostly sunny tomorrow, high of 76. And possibly some showers tomorrow overnight, low near 56. And showers likely throughout the whole day on Sunday, which might be nice.
2: Yeah.
6: A nice Sunday reset, raining, high near 72, might see some thunderstorms, probably some thunderstorms Sunday overnight, low of 59, and that's going to carry into next week. Monday, thunderstorms and showers, chance of showers on Tuesday, but we'll take a look at that once we get there.
2: Right, yeah. Overall, decent, you know, for the weekend. Enjoy it. You know, we have
6: after maybe the hot weekend last. I can't believe that was almost a week ago. That feels like
2: right
6: forever ago.
2: You know, might have a little bit warmer temps here today, upper 80s, maybe around 90. But, you know, it's beautiful out there right now. Just get out and enjoy the weather. I was so thankful. Yeah, that humidity is one thing. You know, it's right up there. But the dew point's low, which is nice. And the temperatures, it just feels cool out there. It's so nice. And it's a Remembrance Day today. We'll talk about that coming up. Becca and Billy. Yes.

0: Beck and Billy, US 92. Happy fantastic fantastic Friday, everybody. Coming up, we will have a remembrance of 9/11. We'll talk about it a little bit in the 7 o'clock hour, so tune in for that. Speak of that, looking ahead, we will have for you this morning, of course, our What in the Weird, brought to you by Norfolk Hometown. That's where I give Becca a couple of headlines. She's got to guess which is real, which is fake. Yes, sometimes it can get really out there. That's why it's What in the Weird. 740-ish, $1,000 minute. Chance to win $1,000 from Cornhusker Auto, Cornhusker Nissan, and US 92. So be ready for that. That's where you got to answer 10 questions correctly in under 60 seconds. And then 840 this morning, it's What's Good. 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And we have for you some different stories that's, you know, puts a smile on your face, puts a positive moment out there. And we are always looking for your stories, your inspiring stories, right here in our own backyard in Northeast Nebraska. 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
1: 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Today we're going to talk about endoscopy. So what is an endoscopy and why is it an important tool for diagnosis and screening for cancer?
2: Good question. Endoscopy is a very useful tool. So primarily there would be two types that I perform. One of them is an upper endoscopy, where we look at the esophagus or the food tube and the stomach and a little bit of the small intestine past the stomach. Mm-hmm. And then you have the colonoscopy, which is where we look at the colon and the rectum. The upper will primarily be a tool for looking at symptoms you may be experiencing, like heartburn that's really bad, you can't sleep, heartburn that won't go away, abdominal pain in the epigastrium, which mm-hmm. is the top area. Yeah. We can have a look and diagnose some conditions that we can treat easily.
1: All right, thank you so much.
2: Yes, my pleasure.
1: All right. And that is Faith Health Inside Look.
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0: Beck and Billy, US 92. According to a new study, even dim light during sleep may be an issue as it can change the shape and function of your heart. Researchers analyzed the sleep of more than 11,000 people who did not have heart disease. They wore wrist sensors for 7 days to measure light levels during the night. 3 years later, each participant had a cardiovascular MRI to look at their heart structure and function. The scans of people exposed to light levels more than 3 lux, which is about the same as moonlight or light coming in from under a closed bedroom door, showed thickening in the wall of the heart's left ventricle.
1: What?
0: Yeah, reducing the space inside that chamber. The scans also showed signs the heart's muscles' ability to flex during a beat was reduced, an early indicator of heart dysfunction. Lead study author Dr. Lu Qi explains that it's the body's way of adapting to stress, but ultimately it weakens the heart and can lead to heart failure. Fortunately, there's a simple fix. Try blackout curtains, as many of you have, and turn off lights while sleeping or wear a sleep mask. Go with warm-colored lighting for bedside lamps, and if you need a nightlight, keep it dim at floor level and use bulbs with reddish or brownish tones.
1: So they discovered that being exposed to any light while sleeping can cause heart failure?
0: It can essentially, it can lead to heart failure if it's,
1: what in the
0: if it's
1: world?
0: Consistent over time. Yeah, it can be bad
1: that
0: for your heart.
1: That is so interesting.
0: Even dim light can make
1: so this
0: happen.
1: Is going to keep me from an afternoon nap.
0: Yes, for sure. Because you probably won't have blackout curtains.
1: No, I do not. No. I have sheer ones. I like to see the sun.
0: Yeah.
1: And apparently my heart does not.
0: No. According to this research study, this is a real deal. And this is actually in U.S. News and World Report. This is a real story, a real source, a trusted source.
1: I have a friend who works overnights at the hospital, and she sleeps during the day.
0: Yeah.
1: I know she has blackout curtains, but now I am worried.
0: But, you know, I don't know. A lot of people, you know, there's 11,000 people in this study, which can give a good indicator.
1: But it's so interesting to see another cause for something that can happen, because there's the healthiest people in the world that sometimes get diagnosed with some, you know, critical medical issues.
0: Yeah. And it could be
1: as simple as they're sleeping with light.
0: Yeah. Too much light. Yeah. Blackout curtains were suggested. Turn off the lights. Wear a sleep mask to cover your eyes. Make sure your night lights are close to the floor. Keep them dim. And make sure they may be a reddish or brownish tone to the bulb. Or, you know, if you can't find one like that, you can always put a little paint on it to kind of like, you know, cover that
1: brightness.
0: I see
1: these masks that I really should invest in. Because sometimes with this job, you have to get an afternoon nap in to survive the rest of the day.
0: Like, right.
1: Summertime, county fair season. Okay, we're here early in the morning. I got to be at Madison County Fair till 10 p.m.

0: Yeah.
1: I'm not going to survive. So I try to get a little nap in there.
0: Yeah.
1: And there's these weighted eye masks to sleep
0: I've seen
1: with.
0: Those.
1: And they can knock you out so fast. Because I struggle to fall asleep if I'm trying to take a nap in the middle of the day.
0: Mm-hmm.
1: It's like, I have so much to do.
0: Right.
1: I don't know how much time. And then you lay there and you're like, okay, I only have 30 minutes to sleep. Okay, now I have 15. Oh,
0: right.
1: Now I have 5.
0: Yeah, yeah. You're worried about, are you going to be able to get up
1: Am I
0: going to
1: be up on time?
0: Yeah. Yeah, there's so much to that, too. So, yeah, there's some things just to keep in mind. This is a real deal study. Even dim light, like said, can be an issue for you. And the folks in the survey, they, you know, showed signs of, you know, issues with the heart, you know, thickening in the wall of the heart's left ventricle, reducing the space inside that chamber. So, you know, it could lead to some serious heart dysfunction, even a little bit of light while you're sleeping. So keep that in mind and you keep it locked in. Beck and Billy, US 92.
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0: 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Always there when you need them. 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
6: Good morning. 25 years after one of our nation's darkest days, Norfolk is coming together to remember. On Wednesday, the Norfolk Fire Division invited the community to Veterans Memorial Field for the annual 9/11 Memorial Stair Climb. First responders and neighbors climbed in honor of the lives lost on September 11th and in the years since. Nebraska Governor Jim Pillen was on News Channel Nebraska earlier this week, and he spoke with Eric McKay about his Pillen Playbook 2.0, outlining what his priorities would be in a second term if reelected. One of the many topics discussed was education.
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6: 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Now time for a peek at today's sports. Last night, the Norfolk football team fell to 0-3 on the young season after a 38-14 loss to Kearney. The Panthers will hit the road next week to take on South Sioux City. The Norfolk softball team had a bit better luck against the Bearcats, beating Kearney 9-1 and 12-10 in their doubleheader last night. With the wins, Norfolk improves to 8-6 on the season and will be back in action next week to take on Lincoln Standing Bear and Lincoln High. Looking ahead to tonight, the Norfolk Catholic football team welcomes in Boone Central. That game can be heard live on 94 Rock. Lutheran High Northeast will play Ponca. Pierce hosts Concordia Omaha. Columbus is on the road at Bennington, and Columbus Lakeview travels to SCOTUS Central Catholic. Last night, the top-ranked Nebraska volleyball team picked up their first win in the newly renovated Bob Devaney Sports Center, sweeping New Mexico by scores of 25-12, 25-13, and 25-14. The Huskers are back at it tonight as they take on 20th-ranked Baylor in Lincoln. 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
1: 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This morning, it's still 66. We're going to see a high of 88 today, partially sunny skies with winds that could possibly reach 36 miles per hour. Tonight, there's a slight chance of thunderstorms and showers. Otherwise, mostly clear skies, low near 62. 76 and sunny tomorrow. Possibility of some showers tomorrow overnight, low near 56, and showers likely all day Sunday. Possibly some thunderstorms Sunday overnight.
0: Just a reminder, it is September 11th, 25th anniversary, September 11th, 7 o'clock hour, a little after 7 o'clock, we'll remember 9/11, and we'll have a couple songs and some audio sound bites from that day as well. So make sure to tune in a little after 7 right here on US 92. Looking ahead to 7:20, of course, it is What in the Weird with Norfolk Hometown. I got a couple of headlines. Rebecca ready to go. She's got to guess which one's real, which one's fake, and we'll go over the real one. 7:40, $1,000 minute. Yeah, chance to win $1,000, people. Be ready to call in for that this morning. And then 8:40, of course, it is What's Good with Yankton Medical Clinic of Norfolk. Over three-quarters of adults take this for their health. Three-quarters of adults take this for their health. Answer coming up in 6 minutes on US 92.

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0: 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We got some more research here from the Pew Research Center, another trusted source.
1: You're just on a health kick this morning.
0: I am. I think it's because I was a little sick.
1: You've been sick.
0: Yeah. Maybe it's my computer reading my body and my mind saying, here's what you need to talk about, Billy. Here's stuff for you today. Just because you're not feeling well, you've got this little cold thing happening with you. New research from the Pew Research Center finds that 78% of U.S. adults currently take at least one supplement for their health, with vitamins and minerals the most common at 67% of those supplements. Supplement use is more common among older adults, women, and people with higher incomes and education levels. But younger adults are more likely to use protein supplements. Most users consider their supplements important to their health, including 95% of vitamin and mineral users who say they're at least somewhat important. I don't.
1: I eat my mixed nuts and say, there's my protein for the day.
0: I don't take a... You know, I'm on four meds, and one of them is a baby aspirin. So I don't count that. But I'm on a blood thinner, and then I'm on two other things. I have no clue what they do. I just was told to take them. Okay, great. So that's what I take. I don't take any supplements. I don't have any vitamins and minerals. I don't do protein supplements. You know, my wife will do some of that kind of stuff. I think she has some supplements that she takes, I think, because she has like a barrage of pills that she takes every day. I don't know what's in her fancy pill box. It's like filled, and I don't know if it's all usable every day or if part of it is something she takes every day and other things she takes every other day. I don't know. I don't ask. Because it's a lot. It's a lot for my brain to comprehend what she does.
1: I started taking vitamins here and there.
0: Mm.
1: And I will notice it's a little bit more of an energy booster.
0: Okay.
1: I can feel that difference.
0: Yeah.
1: But I don't know. I'm young. So I kind of... I'm a young person. I kind of just eat what I want to eat. Yeah. Drink what I want to drink.
0: I do too.
1: And occasionally I take a Tylenol or an ibuprofen.
0: Right.
1: And then when time gets rough, I bust out the Mucinex.
0: Yeah. Yeah.
1: Otherwise, I kind of just, I don't know.
0: You're just living life.
1: The term raw dog life, a thing to say. That's what I do.
0: Yeah. And I'm kind of the same way. Again, if I wasn't on, again, I'm only on like really three meds. If I didn't have to be on those, and I don't even know if I have to be really, except for the one I do know, but I wouldn't be on them.
1: I would not remember to take a pill every day. I couldn't do that.
0: Yeah. I hate it.
1: There were times in my life where, yeah, I get sick. I get put on an antibiotic. Okay, by the fourth day and I'm feeling good, I forget to finish my antibiotic.
0: Yeah.
1: And then I get sick 2 days later. I'm like, oh, I didn't finish those steroids. I didn't finish the... And then I take the rest.
0: Yeah.
1: But then usually there's like two or three left over that I don't finish.
0: Yeah.
1: And I know anyone in the medical field is yelling at me right now. I know it's wrong. But I'm so... bad at remembering to take medication.
0: Yeah, me too.
1: And this is why I thank the Lord above that I don't have any medical concerns or issues where I have to take a certain med every single day at a certain time after a certain meal.
0: Right.
1: I don't know if I could do it.
0: I'm supposed to. Do I? Not every day. If my doctors are listening, I'm sorry. I just don't.
1: See, I feel like we shouldn't be putting this out there because we're going to get some phone calls.
0: Yeah, people... I mean, do what your doctor says.
1: Hey, Billy, you're due for a follow-up appointment. Am I? Yes.
0: Do what your doctor says, but don't do as we do. You know, so we're just telling you what we do. Again, I am supposed to take certain pills in breakfast time, morning time, and then at night before bedtime. And I don't always do that. I know I kind of, you know, the two pills, I don't really know what I'm doing. What they're doing for me, I don't, again, I'm not dead. Even if I skipped them, I haven't died.
1: Don't even say that, man.
0: I'm just saying. You know, I don't know how important their function is to my body.
1: I'm kind of hippy dippy where I'll have a headache and I won't take an ibuprofen or a Tylenol.
0: Yeah.
1: I'm just like, my body will fight it off.
0: I've got to take something.
1: I don't like to take a lot of medication.
0: Same here.
1: I try to just not take it unless I absolutely need it.
0: Yeah. I've got to, though. If I've got a sinus headache or serious sinus inflammation,
1: I mean, it gets to a point where, yeah, I will, but...
0: Headaches, yes, for sure I will.
1: Anytime I complain, people, just take it. I'm like, I don't want to. I don't want to take a pain medication.
0: Yeah.
1: I go to the doctor, and if I'm, like, in immense pain or anything, and they... like a surgery or something, and they're like, okay, we're going to give you these pretty much narcotics to recover with. I'm like, I will deal with the pain.
0: Mm.
1: I will just take the pain on and complain, and everyone around me is going to be annoyed because I will not, if given the option, I will refuse to take medications.
0: Yeah.
1: I just feel weird about it.
0: I do too. I'll agree with that. I was never...
1: like a hot shower will cure me.
0: I'm not a big pill person, med person, you know, there's been at least two, maybe three times I was given some meds for certain situations. They did nothing for me, so I didn't even, I took them.
1: Sometimes I worry there's more side effects than there is.
0: Yeah, and they didn't do anything for me, so I stopped taking them. And they were like pain pills and stuff.
1: Everybody's different. Everybody, their body reacts different.
0: Yeah.
1: I feel weird about it.
0: Yeah.
1: And I don't know why.
0: Some things just don't work with my body, and so I just stop taking it.
1: If I complain I'm having an allergy flare-up at my sister's house, that's one thing. I will take an allergy pill every single morning, or else I cannot function.
0: Yeah.
1: So I do take some meds.
0: Yeah.
1: I never forget to take that because I can feel the sniffles coming on. My eyes are itchy, and I can't deal with allergy inflammation.
0: Yeah.
1: It just drives me nuts all day long. But if I were to complain at my sister's house, oh, allergy flare-up. She is going to her bathroom, pulling out tubs of pills and medications. She's got like a pharmacy in her bathroom.
0: It's like my wife and her pill bag.
1: My sister has struggled with a lot of different, you know, conditions, medical issues throughout her lifetime. And my nephew, too. So between the two of them, they're just, you know, it's like a hospital sometimes when
0: locked
1: you walk in
0: there. Locked and
1: loaded. Yeah, they just have absolutely everything. Legal, I may add. It's not like they're giving me prescriptions or anything. But I say, oh, I have an allergy flare-up. She's like, okay, take this eye drop, take these ear drops, take this med, and then rub this cream on this, and then put that. And I'm like, what in the world? I am overwhelmed.
0: Yeah,
1: she has
0: a lot.
1: Like 19 different things to treat one common issue you may see in a day.
0: I
1: have a headache. Okay, take this, and then 3 hours later, you're going to take this one and that one. And I'm like, what is going on? And then she has, like, notebooks to fill out all of her, you know, I took this pill at this time and this and that and that.
0: Yeah. It's a lot.
1: Yeah, I get really overwhelmed with it all.
0: Yeah. So, just, you know, check with your doctors. Do what your doctor says. Take what you need to. Do you take supplements out there? Some people do. They take them for their health. Vitamins or minerals is the biggest thing at 67%. We talked about that. The protein supplements are second. Omega oils is another thing people do.
1: Okay,
0: herbal supplements.
1: I said I was hippy dippy. I do believe in herbal medicine. Just a little bit. I do. I think it can do a lot for you.
0: Yeah,
1: and essential oils.
0: There's people that do that. Yeah.
1: If you have a headache, I'll take a certain, lavender or... there's some different oils that I use. Put them behind your ears. Instant release.
0: Yeah.
1: Instant.
0: I've heard about that. Yeah. Yeah.
1: So instead of taking a pill, I'm going to take my little oils and rub them in certain locations. It'll calm me.
0: There's been a couple different ladies that I've known.
1: Like doTERRA oils and different.
0: They've given me some oils before to take care of something. And it's worked for me.
1: It works.
0: Yeah.
1: My sister, she couldn't find any medications to kind of come up with these other issues she was having. So she reached out to a doTERRA oil lady, and she had all these different oils, and she'd use them, and it worked.
0: Yeah. I was so surprised, but it did for me, too. Yeah.
1: It's insane.
0: Yeah.
1: But I think back in
0: the day. Don't discount it.
1: A thing that I really want to get into later in my life at some point is I want to understand how certain things that aren't medications can treat you for your common cold, your common.
0: Right.
1: I don't want to be that parent, though, if I were to have kids where I'm like, put honey under your tongue, spin three times, then we're going to put this on your ear. And then I don't want to get that loony.
0: Right.
1: And hippy dippy. But I think some of it can do a lot of good.
0: Yeah, I agree.
1: And I want to understand it more. Because yeah. back in the times before doctors, there were medicine men. There were, you know, the people who understood the plants and how they could heal certain yep. things.
0: And it worked.
1: That people struggle with.
0: Yeah. Yeah. And it worked. It worked. Other supplements that are being used today by some people are melatonin. Our grandkids are given some of that. And or probiotics, too. A lot of people are into probiotics as well. So just kind of keep that in mind. A lot of people are taking that. Older adults are more likely to take supplements overall. The age trend reverses for protein supplements. Again, younger people. Women are slightly more likely than men to take supplements, too, in this note of a survey. And the supplement use is also more common among people with higher incomes and more education, as we talked about. So I don't know if that's... I don't know if they're going to do anything. You know, the supplement usage.
1: Maybe.
0: That's your call. Yeah, they might. Again, I haven't. I don't.
1: But the thing, too, about those things is you have to be really consistent for yeah. weeks and weeks before you start seeing results.
0: Yeah.
1: So you do it for 1 week. You're like, oh, I don't feel anything. We'll give it another week.
0: Yeah.
1: And maybe another week.
0: It could take a whole month before it does
1: anything, or
0: longer.
1: The dedication to something to see how it works long term. I don't do well at that.
0: And you know, again, we mentioned this. Consult with your doctor and see what they say. You know what their feelings are on certain things. Should I be doing this? A doctor may tell you what you should be doing or what might be a good suggestion. But yeah, consult with your physician and see what they say about taking certain supplements or protein supplements. Vitamins and minerals, whether it's protein or herbal supplements, I should say, omega oils, other things, melatonin, probiotics. Check with your doc and see what they might suggest for you. And maybe they'll say nothing. You know, my docs, when I had my issue over a year ago, the docs never said anything to me about that kind of stuff, like I should be taking this or that. I'm being honest up front. But they said, you should take these pills morning and night. But that's it. Nothing with supplements at all. Again, consult your physician. They may tell you different depending on your body because every body is different. It's Beck and Billy, US 92.
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8: Good morning. 25 years after one of our nation's darkest days, Norfolk is coming together to remember. On Wednesday, the Norfolk Fire Division invited the community to Veterans Memorial Field for the annual 9/11 Memorial Stair Climb. First responders and neighbors climbed in honor of the lives lost on September 11th and in the years since. Fire Chief Tim Rogge says the event is a reminder of the power of unity and an opportunity for the community to stand together, reflect, and honor the nation's heroes.
9: The fire department is my second family. When 9/11 happened, I was just going to school to be a firefighter at Southeast Community College in Lincoln, so I remember it vividly, back like it was yesterday. So to be out here 25 years later with the community and brothers and sisters surrounded by different community leaders, it's a great thing.
8: Nebraska Governor Jim Pillen is ordering all U.S. and state flags to fly at half-staff today to honor Patriot Day. Nebraska Governor Jim Pillen was on News Channel Nebraska earlier this week, and he spoke with Eric McKay about his Pillen Playbook 2.0, outlining what his priorities would be in a second term if reelected. One of the many topics discussed was education.
10: We need to make sure that we can decrease our bureaucracy of education, that we're focused in, that we can fund K-12 education. 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That was dollar-for-dollar property tax relief.
8: 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Campers will temporarily lose access to the electrical campground at Willow State Recreation Area near Pierce as crews begin a major electrical project. The campground will close on October 5th and remain closed through January 1st, 2027, while electrical services at 64 campsites are upgraded from 30 amp to 50 amp service. The electrical campground is expected to reopen after the project is complete. 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From the NCN Newsroom, I'm Brandon Shanahan.
11: Your forecast this morning, the sun's coming up. Mm-hmm. It's warmed up to 67 currently. We'll see a high of 88 today with mostly sunny skies. High winds might see gusts reach 36 miles per hour. Chance of thunderstorms overnight, low near 62. Sunny skies tomorrow, high near 76. Showers possible tomorrow overnight. And showers likely all day Sunday. High near 72 with thunderstorms likely Sunday overnight.
0: And today is September 11th, 25th anniversary of the attacks on America. And we are going to remember here for a few moments back on that day. And we'll talk about it a little bit. We've got a couple songs here. But we're going to kick it off with a rendition of the Pledge of Allegiance. This is by John Wayne.
12: I pledge allegiance to the flag of the United States of America, and to the republic for which it stands, one nation, under God, indivisible, with liberty and justice for all.

0: What do those words mean to you? To me, they say, thank you, America, for your strength, for your courage, and for our freedom, which has been a beacon to the world for 200 years.
1: Proud of the United States of America.
0: Whose bright stars are 50 states, each bearing its own stamp of individuality. People, 200 million strong. People who have come to her from all corners of the earth.
1: And to the republic for which it stands.
0: A land of laws with an ingenious system of checks and balances that allows no man to become a tyrant and lets no group prevail if their power is not tempered with a real concern for the governed. A land where the right of dissent and free speech is jealously guarded. Where the ballot box is the sword and the people its wielder.
1: One nation under God.
0: A land where freedom of worship is a cornerstone of her being. A land graced with temples and churches, synagogues and altars that rise in profusion to embrace all the religions of the world.
1: Indivisible.
0: A land forged by the hot steel and raw courage, and formed forever by the awful crucible of civil war.
1: With liberty.
0: Her man, in pursuit of an honest life, will not be denied his chance. Where her citizens move freely within her vast borders without hindrance or fear. A land brimming with opportunity, where freedom of choice is the guideline for all.
1: And justice.
0: The courts of our land are open to all. Its wheels of justice grind for all causes, all people. They look to every avenue for justice, every concern of the law, and they temper their reasoning with mercy for all.
2: It's Beck and Billy, US 92, 25 years. I can't believe it's been that long ago already. You sometimes think that just happened yesterday because of the impact it had and still has to this day of when it occurred. And you were talking about this off air, and I seen this last night too. The drones that they did, and there was
3: drones that made up of the towers where they were
2: and
3: in New York.
2: It was the number of drones of the people that passed from the death that day of what occurred, and that's the number of drones that they had there to create the Twin Towers. And that was a really cool sight with those drones. You could do so much great things with drones nowadays, create any picture, but I thought that was such a great thing that they did.
3: It was thoughtful.
2: Yeah, to have up there for that.
3: And the night before, they had it last night.
2: Yeah. I can remember I was at the radio station in Kearney working. We couldn't believe it was 8:46 in the morning, Flight 11. Crashes into the North Tower. What is happening?
3: Everyone thought it was an accident. There was a mistake.
2: Something happened with the flight itself. Didn't know. Did autopilot go out of control? Did they have issues with the plane itself? Did they lose control of it?
3: Mm-hmm.
2: Nobody knew.
3: And then when the second one hit.
2: And that was at 9:03. Flight 175 crashed into the South Tower. We knew there was problems.
3: Yep.
2: Serious problems. But you were so, and it happened in such a short amount of time. You didn't know what to do. You didn't know what happened. We were scrambling for answers. Everyone was in the world of media. You wanted to know, you wanted to be able to pass along to listeners what was happening. Because everyone wants answers at that time. Why? That's everyone's question. Why is this happening? What's happening? Why is this happening? That's your questions. And then you hear it at 9:37, Flight 77 crashes into the Pentagon. 10:03, Flight 93 crashes in Shanksville, Pennsylvania, after some personnel resisted the hijackers and made the attack. Otherwise, who knows where Flight 93 would have hit.
3: Mm-hmm.
2: That ended up in a field. I'm getting goosebumps thinking about this because I can remember like it was yesterday. We were there in the radio station, had no clue what was going on. We heard about the first crash, and then so we got the TV on downstairs. Yeah. We have a lobby downstairs. I can see it plain as day. TV, we turn it on, we're watching. We're waiting for the answers too, just as everyone else is. We wanted the new, and we were getting nothing. Just so you know, we got nothing because we were living in the moment like everybody else. And even the major networks, they had no idea what was going on. They weren't getting answers either. They were just talking through it. They were just trying to figure out what was happening here. And but you knew it was bad. You knew it was really bad. And I can remember we were just a local radio station. They weren't going to give us all the information. We knew it was the major network time. We had to turn to them because we knew they were going to get the answers. They were there on site. The reporters were on site, with the president at the time. And I can remember them saying, like, President Bush, he was kind of informed about the first one. He was reading to some students.
3: Mm-hmm.
2: And then it's like the second one, he's like, we're out.
3: We gotta go.
2: We're out. But it was one of those moments that we knew this was too much for us to even try and handle. And so we left it up to the major networks. And we turned the one on that we were affiliated with at the time. And we just let it roll.
3: Mm-hmm.
2: We let it go for, I think it was at least, gosh, was it two and a half, three days? We just let it go and just let because we left it on constantly. You know, we took breaks here and there because we still had commercials to play. But it was just basically wall-to-wall news coverage because you didn't know what was coming up and when it was coming up.
3: Mm-hmm.
2: You never knew if something breaking was going to happen.
3: What's going to happen next?
2: You're waiting for answers for anything and everything. And even when you do find out some answers here and there, you're still wanting more. It's like, again, why? Why did this happen to us? Why did this happen to America? You're thinking to yourself, this couldn't have happened. We're dreaming, right? We're all in a dream. This didn't happen to America, but it did. And it was a scary time, and we didn't know anything. And so, but we got to a certain point with the news coverage, the wall-to-wall news coverage, if you will. And then I can remember going back on the air, our morning shows, they kind of, when we went back on, and it was basically just having conversations with listeners because everyone, they wanted to talk about it.
3: Mm-hmm.
2: And so everyone was calling in. At that time, people were just calling left and right, talking about certain things and being thankful for America, being grateful, standing behind whatever the decisions were going to be made, The FCC was a little loosey-goosey at that time with words that went over the airwaves.
3: Oh, I can imagine.
2: Yeah, because there was a lot of anger.
3: Mm-hmm.
2: A lot of people were angry. A lot of comments had some curse words in.
3: Yeah.
2: At the time. FCC just kind of let that go. Because it was tough. It was tough to comprehend something like that with happening to us in our America.
3: Mm-hmm.
2: We think we're safe. We don't think anything like this is going to happen to us. And it did. Somebody came to our country and did this to us. People died.
3: A lot of people died.
2: And it's still going on since.
3: Mm-hmm.
2: We're going to talk about some of that here. We're going to listen to some actualities from that day next. It's Beck and Billy, US 92.

0: 25 years ago. It's hard to believe it's been that long. It seems like yesterday in some cases when the towers were hit, Pentagon, the folks that were able to deter the flight that went down in the field in Pennsylvania. You hear about where that was headed for. Was it really supposed to go to that outlet? Was it not? What was the intention with that one? You know, that was just what could have happened if that flight did reach its destination. But thanks to the brave people on board, it was unfortunately lost their lives, but it was able to be deterred from reaching where they wanted it to go to cause more destruction. There was quite a few moments of people reaching out, loved ones saying final goodbyes because they knew it was the end of their time. And just a lot of hectic activity surrounding 9/11.
1: We have a breaking news story to tell you about. Apparently, a plane has just crashed into the World Trade Center here in New York City.
2: I heard the plane very close to the top of the buildings. I looked outside, and I saw it hit, and it exploded immediately.
3: This is just a horrific scene and a horrific moment.
4: Didn't know what happened, and we looked out the window, and there was just debris and papers like a ticker tape parade falling from the sky.
5: White. Oh, my God.
6: Oh,
5: the next building
6: there's
5: just
6: another
5: blew
6: one.
5: Up. Oh, my God. Oh, my God.
6: Another plane just flew
5: I
6: in.
5: I feel a hit.
7: Oh, another one just hit. Something else just hit. A very large plane just flew directly over my building.
8: I was on the 44th floor walking from one elevator bank to the stairway, and that's when the plane hit. And all the elevator banks blew, and I went down, and people got hit with pieces of metal, pieces of glass, and that's right after they announced that number two building is secure. We can go back to work. And as soon as they said that, that's when the second plane hit.
9: Something just blew up. I was just looking outside and something just blew up. Now it's the second building also. The second building also is now. Oh my gosh. Oh my gosh.
1: The loss of life in New York City is utterly unbelievable.
10: I began to cross the street, and I heard a collective scream from this group of people. And I looked up, and the first World Trade Center that collapsed was falling down. The shriek lasted for quite a long time, and then many of these people fell into tears, just crying and sobbing.
11: I mean, everyone was just in a horrible, horrible place. You couldn't see. Everyone was hurt. I was so lucky.
12: A big explosion happened. Some guy came out. His skin was all off. I helped him out. There's people jumping out of windows. I've seen at least 14 people jumping out of windows.
13: 15 minutes after we left the building, the second tower just disappeared.
14: The entire building has just collapsed. It folded down on itself, and it is not there anymore.
15: The whole side has collapsed?
14: The whole building has collapsed.
16: Down West Broadway, into that plume of smoke. That was where those World Trade Centers once stood.
1: What in the world is going on?
3: There has just been a huge explosion. We can see a billowing smoke rising. And I'll tell you that I can't see that second tower. You can see large pieces of the building falling. You can see the smoke rising. That would be the South Tower has apparently collapsed. That is about as frightening a scene as you will ever see.
0: This is Beck and Billy, US 92, remembering 9/11, 25th anniversary. Yeah, that South Tower collapsed at 9:59 in the morning. We had the collapse of the Pentagon E-ring at 10:15, collapse of the North Tower at 10:28 in the morning. They closed the U.S. airspace at 12:16. That was frightening to think that all planes were grounded, no flights anywhere going in or out. Because you didn't know what was happening to America. Where were we going to be tomorrow, the next day? What was our life going to be like?

0: We had no idea. It was a scary moment. It took a little bit, but they opened the airspace again. But it was a moment in time that we were so unsure of ourselves. And at 8:30 that evening, President George W. Bush addressed the nation from the White House, and he said, "The search is underway for those who are behind these evil acts." He says, "I've directed the full resources of our intelligence and law enforcement communities to find those responsible and to bring them to justice. We'll make no distinction between the terrorists who committed these acts and those who harbor them." It took a few years. We ended up getting Osama bin Laden. We've gotten a lot of the people before him, people since, that were involved in this. It took a while. But under President Barack Obama, they made that run, and they were able to finally take down Osama bin Laden. It was a frightening time in the United States. One thing I really, and I want, it's still frightening. We're going to talk about why here in a second. But there was the moments after 9/11 that we felt like truly one America. There was a point after that that felt like we became one country and justice for all. Like we were the United States of America. We were the United States of America. We felt as one. We just felt it. And it was a good feeling. You felt great to be an American. There was so much. It felt like we all bonded together for one cause. Over time, we've lost that. We were talking off air, Becca and I, about how things have really changed and not for the better. That one America is just split. We see it every day with political news, people on social media talking and their views and beliefs. It's okay, but the hate that is spread out there. Where's that one America that we had after 9/11? Again, not everything was great before that all the time, but it just felt like we were so together for a period, and then it just kind of faded away.
1: Yeah.
0: That oneness. And we've gotten to the point where it's hard to see what people's feelings are and how they're talking about other human beings, another political party. It's a wedge between us, and it shouldn't be. Everyone should have the right to their own beliefs, their own political beliefs, religious beliefs, whatever, their
1: That's
0: own ethnic
1: what our
0: background.
1: Nation was built on, the freedom to feel and think.
0: And we're not allowing that, and we've got such hatred going on. You see it. And yesterday, the anniversary, the Charlie Kirk assassination. Yeah. And the comments from people.
1: I was telling Billy, horrific. I said, it's hard to talk about 9/11 for me. I wasn't alive.
0: Mm-hmm.
1: It was not something I experienced.
0: Right.
1: That's why I'm letting you have the floor this morning, because I was born in 03.
0: Yeah.
1: January of 03. This happened in 01. I wasn't even a thought
0: right.
1: when this occurred. In the America and the world I've grown up in, the world that I've known, this has been something that happened in the past to me. This is something that happened in the history. This isn't current to me. This isn't something that I'm living through. It's what happened prior to me being here.
0: Right.
1: And so it's a different perspective on it. Absolutely. It's gut-wrenching. Listening to this morning, I get emotional. I get really sad about it because there's so many people that died.
0: Yeah.
1: And there's so many things that have changed since then that I've seen in my life. I mean, to fly, TSA, we complain about it. We have to follow all these guidelines and rules. But if this wouldn't have happened, we wouldn't have that world today.
0: Yeah.
1: But I think how desensitized my generation is to what has happened in our country. And I told Billy, I said, yes, we studied 9/11. We watched clips of the towers falling. We watched footage. But back then, these were different devices we used to record. Now we can watch an assassination in 4K on our smartphone. And I said, just yesterday was the anniversary of the first anniversary of Charlie Kirk's assassination. And I remember that day because I was in the studio. I was on air in and out. And one of the newsroom interns came in and said, did you see what happened? And just nonchalantly shows me the video. Like, I take off my headphones, just look at her phone. Oh! Yeah. Oh, I'm watching a full-blown assassination right now on your smartphone right. in 4K from somebody's phone on that college campus that recorded that moment. Mm-hmm. And it's circulating all over the internet that whole day. You could probably still find the clip.
0: Yeah.
1: But here we are, everybody in the comments. Oh, he deserved to die. Oh, that man, he... Oh, yay, he died. What?
0: Yeah.
1: My first thought when I saw that is, oh my goodness, I wish I didn't.
0: Mm-hmm.
1: And I can't believe that this is all over the internet right now with people laughing at it, making jokes about it. And then we're here today talking about 9/11 and how horrible that was and how you say, you talk about this moment in America where we all came together. I wasn't alive for that. I was too young, if I was in that moment, to realize what's going on. But I just see now today how desensitized we are to tragedy.
0: Yes. It's
1: and
0: sad.
1: And I wonder if something like this were to happen again.
0: God forbid.
1: How would we as a nation, how would we respond to it?
0: Mm-hmm.
1: If that's how we chose to respond to someone who was an he was just an advocate. He was
0: yeah.
1: just someone who wasn't the president. He wasn't anyone that was of a specific title,
0: right.
1: but he was someone who was going out and speaking what he thought and believed, which we have the right as Americans to do.
0: Yes.
1: And he was murdered.
0: Yeah.
1: And then there's people on the internet who disagreed with his beliefs, even after seeing a video of him brutally die. Mm-hmm. I'm so sorry. This is so gruesome. Kids going to school. But we're laughing at that.
0: Yeah.
1: Believe what you want to believe, but a human died.
0: Terrific.
1: And I don't know.
0: And the horrible comments. And our president of the United States, whether you agree with President Trump or not, again, it's a political thing, but we all have the right to our political beliefs, religious beliefs, our backgrounds.
1: But you know when enough is enough.
0: But when President Trump was almost assassinated, when that bullet
1: yeah.
0: clipped his ear
1: a little bit. People that celebrated and thought he was going to die, the celebrations. I'm like, never in my life, I hope, never in my life will I celebrate the death or near-death experience of another individual.
0: And
1: that is not
0: that
1: something
0: that.
1: To celebrate.
0: No. And there's people that do. Quit. Stop being horrible people.
1: And it's so easy when it's behind a screen and it's not... real,
0: yeah,
1: quote unquote real, because
0: it doesn't affect you personally in a sense.
1: That is watching that assassination on my phone.
0: Mm-hmm.
1: Is this real? I can't in the world of AI creations.
0: Yeah,
1: is this real?
0: Yeah,
1: and we're too desensitized. That's all I have to say.
0: I agree.
1: I don't want to take away from what today means. We need to stand by our first responders. We need to stand by all of those military personnel, the people who fight for our country. We need to think about them today. And I hope with all that love we share for those individuals, we can show some other love to other citizens, not just our first responders, but to each other, our
0: yeah.
1: neighbors.
0: Yeah.
1: And can we love each other again? Can that
0: right.
1: be cool? Can that be in?
0: Right. Yeah. Where's that one America? Where's that pride of being an American? I don't care your background, who you are. If you're living in America, you're
1: race,
0: part of America.
1: Sexuality.
0: It doesn't matter.
1: Just love one another.
0: Let's be one America again for that period that we were after 9/11. There was a moment in time where we were one America. It was all about we were in this together. And we are so far from that. And we need to get back to that. We need to know that there is ongoing problems since 9/11 from the folks, the first responders that went in there, or just the regular citizens that went in to help. There's PTSD, cancer, dementia.
1: Of the kids who
0: so
1: grew up
0: many.
1: Without parents.
0: Yeah, so
1: there's
0: much
1: so
0: fallout
1: many.
0: From that.
1: Yeah,
0: parents that have
1: grandparents,
0: passed on
1: parents,
0: site,
1: sisters.
0: Because they were there that day, or since because of things that happened because they were there, whether they were helping or just the fallout from it. and people have gone way too soon because of things. So we got to remember, lives are continually being lost because of that one day, September 11, 2001. To this day, we're losing hundreds, thousands of people every year still because of that and the fallout from it. Even if they just went in to help clean up, just the toxins that they might have ingested could affect them 50 years from now, 30 years from now. You never. There's people that are just starting to see signs and symptoms of stuff that had been there. I seen a special last night of a guy, I think it was on NBC News with Tom Yamas, about this guy, dementia just kicked up just a few years back. And this was back in 2001 that he was there, but mm-hmm. this just started to occur in him. It's just starting to make its headway into some people's health conditions. And it's horrific what's happened. We need to become one again, and we need to be a better America. We need to come together, because when tragedy hits, no matter what, no matter who you are, we need to feel the hurt and be sorry when somebody gets killed, like Charlie Kirk.
1: I'm just such an empath, and I wish I could rub some of that off on some people.
0: Yeah.
1: Just feel for others. Put yourself in someone else's shoes.
0: I don't care what you believe. It's not right when something like that happens.
1: It's just human decency to feel remorse and just sadness when other people go through such horrific things.
0: No.
1: I don't know.
0: We need to remember that we are all together in this. We don't get out of it alive. We get one shot at it. We need to be better people. We could be gone tomorrow. We got to be thankful for the life that we're given, the lives that we're living, and be thankful for each and every day. We got to know. We got to realize we don't have all the time in the world. We need to appreciate the people around us and what makes us a United States of America.
1: And we have our question of the day today.
0: Yeah.
1: A little light no. Today's question of the day, we want it to be positive. I know today can be hard to get out of that headspace of tragedy, but we're asking, what do you appreciate most about where you live? Mm-hmm. And I'm receiving a lot of texts already this morning, people just talking about community and the neighborhoods and just people who make up Northeast Nebraska.
0: Yeah.
1: We do have some really special people here.
0: Yeah, we have a great area that we live in. And there's a lot of other great areas here in our country, but some can be better than others. And it kind of, and the other thing too, let's go back to what you said. It's easy to be hateful behind the screen on your keyboard. Let's forget about that. Let's not do that. Let's be better humans. We don't need to put the hate out there.
1: Before I say something, is it worth it? Is it worth it what I have to say? Is it worth it to make that point to that other person?
0: Yeah.
1: Is it worth it? Is it worth the time, the energy, the hatred? Is it worth that of myself? Think of all the hours and time you have in a day. Are you going to take that time to be hateful? Or are you going to take that time to do something better?
0: Yeah. We need to be better humans. It is Beck and Billy, US 92.

0: Becca and Billy, US 92.
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11: Good morning. 25 years after one of our nation's darkest days, Norfolk is coming together to remember. On Wednesday, the Norfolk Fire Division invited the community to Veterans Memorial Field for the annual 9/11 Memorial Stair Climb. First responders and neighbors climbed in honor of the lives lost on September 11th and in the years since. Nebraska Governor Jim Pillen was on News Channel Nebraska earlier this week, and he spoke with Eric McKay about his Pillen Playbook 2.0, outlining what his priorities would be in a second term if reelected. One of the many topics discussed was education.
12: We need to make sure that we can decrease our bureaucracy of education, that we're focused in, that we can fund K-12 education. 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That was dollar-for-dollar property tax relief.
11: 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Now time for a peek at today's sports. Last night, the Norfolk football team fell to 0-3 on the young season after a 38-14 loss to Kearney. The Panthers will hit the road next week to take on South Sioux City. The Norfolk softball team had a bit better luck against the Bearcats, beating Kearney 9-1 and 12-10 in their doubleheader last night. With the wins, Norfolk improves to 8-6 on the season and will be back in action next week to take on Lincoln Standing Bear and Lincoln High. Looking ahead to tonight, the Norfolk Catholic football team welcomes in Boone Central. That game can be heard live on 94 Rock. Lutheran High Northeast will play Ponca. Pierce hosts Concordia Omaha. Columbus is on the road at Bennington, and Columbus Lakeview travels to SCOTUS Central Catholic. Last night, the top-ranked Nebraska volleyball team picked up their first win in the newly renovated Bob Devaney Sports Center, sweeping New Mexico by scores of 25-12, 25-13, and 25-14. The Huskers are back at it tonight as they take on 20th-ranked Baylor in Lincoln. 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
13: Looking at your forecast this morning, the sun is coming up. It's currently 67, high of 88 today, with winds expected to reach 36 miles per hour. Tonight, slight chance of thunderstorms, low near 62, 76 and mostly sunny tomorrow. Might see some showers tomorrow overnight, but showers all day Sunday. High near 72, possible thunderstorms Sunday overnight. Now we're running late, Billy. We're running late. We are still doing the $1,000 minute. Don't get all worried now.
0: No.
13: Don't freak out. We're taking a caller.
0: We need caller number 4 today. 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

0: Rick and Billy, US 92. It's time for your $1,000 minute. Good morning, Don.
1: Good morning.
0: How are you today?
1: I'm all right. How are you?
0: Good. Thank you very much. All right, Don, you've done this before, haven't you?
1: Yes.
2: Yes, okay. She has many, many times. Now, can we get you to win the $1,000 today, Don?
1: That would be great.
2: Yeah. Let's see if you can do it.
0: All right, Don, 10 questions need to be answered correctly in under 60 seconds. Are you ready, Don?
1: Yes.
0: Okay, here we go in 3, 2, 1.
2: What is the tallest mammal in the world?
1: Giraffe.
2: What is Batman's secret identity?
1: Oh, pass.
2: When looking at Mount Rushmore, which president's head is on the far right?
1: Lincoln?
2: Which Cher song is credited with popularizing heavily auto-tuned vocals?
1: Pass.
2: Spell United.
1: UNITED.
2: After Rhode Island in Delaware, what is the third smallest state in the U.S. by area?
1: Connecticut.
2: What is 192 minus 64?
1: 183.
2: Who is traditionally credited with sewing the first American flag?
1: Betsy Ross.
2: If you see a Nebraska license plate with the number 20... Oh, ton.
1: Wow, 20 what? Number 20 what?
2: 23.
1: Oh,
2: what county is that? Oh, everyone in Boone County is going to be real upset with you this morning.
1: You're right, they are. I know a lot of them. That one was not one in my wheelhouse.
2: Well, let's do a review. Let's see how you
0: all
2: did
0: right,
2: today.
0: Here we go.
2: What is the tallest mammal in the world? Oh, that was dramatic, Billy. That is a giraffe. Correct. What is Batman's secret identity? You said Bruce. What'd you say at the end?
1: Bruce Wayne.
0: Okay.
2: Correct. Yeah. I was in the middle of asking another question. I was like, I think I caught that.
0: Yeah.
2: But yes, that's right. And when looking at Mount Rushmore, which president's head is on the far right? That is Lincoln. Now, which Cher song is credited for popularizing the heavily auto-tuned vocals? Do you believe enough after love? You know the song Believe?
1: No.
2: It's one of my favorite songs. You have to give it a listen. Cher is a goddess. And a life without the song Believe? Don, how old are you? How long have you lived without this song?
1: Old enough, I should probably know that one.
2: Yeah.
1: Not knowing that one.
2: Well, you spelled United correct, so way to go on that. And after Rhode Island and Delaware, what is the third smallest state in the U.S. by area? Correct, it is Connecticut. Math question?
1: Wow.
2: I might need to double check, because was I that far off? No, I was not. Oh. Wait a second, Don. No, I was correct. What? It's 128. You said like 137.
1: I'm pretty sure I did not get the math right.
2: No, you did not. But then you had me second guessing my math.
0: Okay. Good job, Don.
2: Who is traditionally credited with sewing the first American flag? That is correct, Betsy Ross. And then we didn't get through the ninth question there, but Boone County. Yeah. It's 23
1: well,
2: on the
1: County
2: Nebraska
1: people,
2: license
1: I'm sorry.
2: Plate. Yeah.
1: Sorry, Boone County.
2: I think they forgive you.
0: Yeah.
2: Now that you know.
1: Yeah.
0: You know now,
1: yeah,
0: though, Don.
1: Yeah, now I know. That's right, yeah.
2: Well, thanks for playing. I hope you have a great weekend.
1: Yeah, you too.
0: Thanks, Don.
2: Bye-bye.
1: All right, have a great day, you guys.
0: Thanks, bye-bye. Yeah. $1,000 minute back on Monday, 7:40-ish. 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
10: I'm pleased to be joined today on Faith Health Inside Look by Dr. David Kalaney with General Surgery. 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So what is an endoscopy and why is it an important tool for diagnosis and screening for cancer?
11: Good question. Endoscopy is a very useful tool. So primarily there would be two types that I perform. One of them is an upper endoscopy where we look at the esophagus or the food tube and the stomach and a little bit of the small intestine past the stomach. Mm-hmm. And then you have the colonoscopy, which is where we look at the colon and the rectum. The upper will primarily be a tool for looking at symptoms you may be experiencing, like heartburn that's really bad, you can't sleep, heartburn that won't go away, abdominal pain in the epigastrium, which mm-hmm. is the top area. Yeah. We can have a look and diagnose some conditions that we can treat easily.
10: All right, thank you so much.
11: Yes, my pleasure.
10: All right. And that is Faith Health Inside Look.
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15: Good morning. 25 years after one of our nation's darkest days, Norfolk is coming together to remember. On Wednesday, the Norfolk Fire Division invited the community to Veterans Memorial Field for the annual 9/11 Memorial Stair Climb. First responders and neighbors climbed in honor of the lives lost on September 11th and in the years since. Fire Chief Tim Rogge says the event is a reminder of the power of unity and an opportunity for the community to stand together, reflect, and honor the nation's heroes.
16: The fire department is my second family. When 9/11 happened, I was just going to school to be a firefighter at Southeast Community College in Lincoln, so I remember it vividly, back like it was yesterday. So to be out here 25 years later with the community and brothers and sisters surrounded by different community leaders, it's a great thing.
15: Nebraska Governor Jim Pillen is ordering all U.S. and state flags to fly at half-staff today to honor Patriot Day. Nebraska Governor Jim Pillen was on News Channel Nebraska earlier this week, and he spoke with Eric McKay about his Pillen Playbook 2.0, outlining what his priorities would be in a second term if reelected. One of the many topics discussed was education.
17: We need to make sure that we can decrease our bureaucracy of education, that we're focused in, that we can fund K-12 education. We funded community colleges. That was dollar-for-dollar property tax relief.
15: You can find our full conversation with Governor Jim Pillen online at newschannelnebraska.com and on the NCN YouTube page. Campers will temporarily lose access to the electrical campground at Willow State Recreation Area near Pierce as crews begin a major electrical project. The campground will close on October 5th and remain closed through January 1st, 2027, while electrical services at 64 campsites are upgraded from 30 amp to 50 amp service. The electrical campground is expected to reopen after the project is complete. You can find more of today's news online at newschannelnebraska.com. From the NCN Newsroom, I'm Brandon Shanahan.
2: It's 69 and sunny currently this morning, a high of 88 today. We'll see some high winds possible, 36 miles per hour. Hold on to your hats, ladies and gents.
0: Right.
2: Tonight, chance of showers and thunderstorms, low near 62, mostly sunny tomorrow, high near 76. Could see another spurt of showers Saturday night, but showers likely throughout the day on Sunday, and thunderstorms looking pretty likely on Sunday night. And as we kind of look a little into next week, Monday might see some thunderstorms and showers and rain on Tuesday as well. So it might be a gloomy start to the week.
0: Mm-hmm. Yeah.
2: But we could use the rain. I love rain.
0: We do. We still need it. There's still drought out there.
2: I can listen to my rain music.
0: Yeah.
2: There's some Luke Bryan on that. I'm not going to lie.
0: Is
2: Luke
0: Bryan's a guilty pleasure. The Doors, Riders on the Storm?
2: Oh, I like... always like, rain is a good thing. Rain makes corn. That's a good song.
0: Coming up here about 8:20, since we missed it last hour, we're going to make up for it this hour. What in the Weird? Thanks to Norfolk Hometown. We'll do that about 8:20, 8:40. We are going to have for you What's Good? Stories that are inspiring, good news stories, stories that will give you a positive moment in life, put a smile on your face. We'll do those again around 8:40, thanks to Yankton Medical Clinic of Norfolk. So get in for that. Get in with our question today, and that is what, Becca?
2: Our question kind of goes hand in hand with what today represents, it being the 25th anniversary of 9/11. I kind of want to talk about what is so beautiful about our area that we live in. So question today, what do you appreciate most about where you live? And Northeast Nebraska specifically, I don't know if you lived in a previous location and want to talk about that, but that's our question of the day. And I'm loving the positivity this morning. A lot of great feedback. People say, I love rural life because of the abundant wildlife, great neighbors, close to family. Lack of population makes me feel much safer than I would in a city. Thankful every day for where I live.
0: Oh.
2: That's from Mac K.
0: Thanks,
2: this
0: Mac,
2: morning.
0: For getting in. We appreciate it. US 92 on Facebook. US 92 text club number is 402-371-8792. 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Follow the prompt and be a part of Beck and Billy, US 92. Coming up here in 6 minutes, I got a new scent that you can smell like. A very popular cent I think it's going to be. We'll find out in six on US 92.

0: everybody to, we know Brock's to be a very well-known name in the candy world. Brock's Candy, B-R-A-C-H. You've seen that back in the day. They used to have these little things in grocery stores, like the Brock's candy cart or whatever was there, and you could get in and get your candy. Some places may still have that. But you see Brock's candy in packages all around different stores.
1: I just think of the nasty mints.
0: Really?
1: That's all I think about. Don't they have, like, candy corn? It's like the, it's like the yucky candy. Sorry, continue. What about this company?
0: Brock's, very well known, though, for other things.
1: The yucky candy. Yep, continue.
0: They now have, speaking of candy corn, an ode to candy corn with their first ever fragrance. The perfume will have a blend of creamy vanilla, spun sugar, and honey to recreate the candy corn signature sweet scent. Would you buy it? $22 a bottle.
1: For what? Say it again. Describe it. Perfume.
0: Yeah.
1: No. No.
0: You don't want to smell like candy corn?
1: No. No, I'm good.
0: This is a real deal. And it also, hey, for $22.
1: Maybe like a room spray?
0: Possibly. You could use it as that. You don't have to use it as perfume. You get a bag of classic candy corn with it for $22. This limited edition fragrance will be released in two online drops, September 22nd and October 1st, both at 6 o'clock Central Time, online only, available while supplies last. This is going to sell out because there's people that are going to want this.
1: There's hardcore candy corn fans.
0: There's that, plus the novelty of it. There's people who are going to swipe these up, and it's $22. You get a bag of candy corn. Yeah, it's done. It's gone. I mean, just unless you, good luck. Get online early and get it if you're wanting it. There's a lot of perfumes or air scents that have that vanilla, sugar, honey smell.
1: Mm-hmm. Yeah, it's a very popular one.
0: Yeah, so it's nothing new.
1: I hate it when my roommate buys like a sugar cookie candle or something because it smells like there's cookies in the oven and it makes you upset that there's not.
0: Because you're hungry now.
1: It makes you crave something.
0: Right.
1: Something sweet.
0: Yeah. So it might do that to you, too. You might crave candy corn or something, or maybe cookies.
1: Or in school, when a teacher would have, like, their Scentsy burning in the corner.
0: Yeah.
1: My Spanish teacher, she always had, like, a Fruity Pebbles scented one.
0: Fun.
1: So you just walk in there like, ooh, I really want some Fruity Pebbles now.
0: Right, yeah.
1: Just ticked you off.
0: Drives you nuts when you got the scent, but the reality is the item is not there.
1: It's just wax.
0: It's just air, right? Yeah. So, again, this is very familiar. Forget that it's candy corn, but it's very familiar scents that this is creamy vanilla scent with spun sugar and honey. It all is going to give that flavoring, and it may have the candy corn smell like they say. That's what they're trying to recreate here. But it's other scents that we've smelled before in other forms from different companies. So, again, like Becca said, you might be able to use it as just a little spray in a room, air spray. Or if you want to try it as perfume and see what people say, oh, I want to eat you up. You smell like candy corn.
1: Yeah.
0: That'd be kind of weird, but I'd be interested to know if that happens to you. Again, September 22nd, October 1st, both nights at 6 o'clock Central Time. It'll be available online only with Brock's Candy. 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Or, again, novelty candy lovers out there, this could be a collector thing, too. Limited edition fragrance from Brock's Candy Company. It's Beck and Billy, US 92.
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0: Beck and Billy, US 92. I was waiting for some stupid thing on the end there. I don't know why.
1: I was like, what is this long pause for?
0: I was waiting for some stupid studio sound bite to come on. I was like, is that one of those songs that does that? I can't remember.
1: No, after Toby, we're good.
0: Yeah.
1: We're rolling through. What in the weird, Billy?
0: Yeah, it's brought to you by Norfolk Hometown. Make sure to go check them out. They have some Labor Day deals going on through September 16th. 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All right, here's your two headlines. First one. Mystery possum found wandering the halls in the Supreme Court building. Mystery possum found wandering the halls in the Supreme Court building. That's the first one.
1: That's funny.
0: Second one. Over 8,000 people in Michigan received a driver's license with the same picture and info on it. Over 8,000 people in Michigan received a driver's license with the same picture and info on it.
1: I really want to believe the possum to be true. Is the possum true?
0: That's fake.
1: No! Oh!
0: We wanted the cute story, didn't we?
1: Yeah. I wanted the fun story of the possum.
0: Yeah, no. This
1: Whoever
0: is a real
1: joked
0: deal.
1: About that, you're mean. Whoever said this would be funny to confuse people, you're mean. That's rude.
0: I'm sorry.

0: I knew you were going to bite at
1: you
0: that
1: You knew
0: one.
1: I was going to get that one.
0: I knew it. I knew it. About 8,200 Michigan residents received enhanced driver's licenses or state IDs with printing mistakes after an error by the state's vendor. The cards were printed August 26th by Edemia. It included a generic stock photo and generic date of birth in the lower right corner instead of the cardholder's information and the fictitious name.
1: So it wasn't a real ID?
0: No. Well, it was, but it was part of like their sample, you know, like the sample ID thing.
1: So I was going to say, is that person 21 or older?
0: I don't know. I would assume it is.
1: Because somebody just scored a fake ID.
0: Right, exactly, yeah. The fictitious name that's on these IDs, too, is Ann Car Driver, and Car's got two R's in it. Corrected cards have already been mailed automatically, and affected residents do not need to request replacements.
1: So you could not buy beer with this ID?
0: Probably not.
1: It's up in the air. Someone in Michigan, give it a try.
0: I wonder what the generic date of birth is. It didn't say what the generic date of birth is, so... But they were printed.
1: At least it wasn't like a real person. How embarrassing if everyone knew my weight. Oh, I would be just disgusted. That's what I would be upset about. Not that everyone has my information if I'm an organ donor or not. They know what I weigh.
0: Do you think, I'm sure that the state of Michigan didn't ask for these back, but do you think everyone cut these up and just tossed them? Or do you think some people are keeping them as maybe like a little
1: sell it on eBay
0: fun thing or maybe try it? You know, try and maybe use it as a fake ID in some cases, or give it to their kids to play with. I just kind of wonder what their plan is. Like, why didn't the state just, I don't know, ask for them back?
1: Think of all of the money they spent in postage.
0: Oh, right.
1: Because you said 10,000?
0: 8,200.
1: 8,200?
0: Yeah.
1: Wow.
0: Yeah, and they sent the cards out because they all, like us,
1: it's generated in
0: Nebraska, we get our cards printed and sent to us. Mm-hmm. So...
1: Well, you know, it seems like a pretty harmless mistake.
0: It is, but it was one of those, it's like, what?
1: How did that happen?
0: Yeah, what was going on in the machine with that company?
1: And
0: that
1: how many humans operating this production?
0: You think
1: of
0: there
1: IDs
0: are.
1: That somebody would have flagged it.
0: Yeah, somebody should have caught that before they went out the door, but they didn't. So you wonder how many humans are actually there, or is this company using a lot of AI?
1: Who knows?
0: To, you know, create these IDs and get them printed, then enveloped and sent out. I mean, you don't know. But you would think there's got to be some sort of quality control person that's there. But they missed them. And 8,200 went out with these fake IDs,
1: the
0: names,
1: possum
0: photos.
1: Story was real.
0: Maybe next time. Maybe Monday.
1: Maybe next time it'll be a raccoon.
0: Yeah.
1: Can a raccoon, a tame... kind one, just pay a visit to the studio by accident. Just
0: We're
1: walk
0: hoping.
1: In the next morning. Oh my goodness, there's a raccoon by my seat. Oh, and it just like comes up, sits next to you, hangs out.
0: Gives
1: Wouldn't
0: you
1: that
0: hugs.
1: Be a fun little surprise?
0: Yeah.
1: Oh, I miss having a raccoon.
0: Maybe that'll be
1: they
0: a headline
1: give
0: on
1: really
0: Monday.
1: They really good hugs. They like to crawl on your shoulder and give you a nice little neck hug.
0: Yeah, it's possible.
1: Baby, we can dream.
0: Yeah, we can. That is your headlines. What in the weird?
1: What in the weird?
0: It's brought to you by our friends at Norfolk Hometown, 2110 Market Lane in Norfolk.
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0: 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Let's get your news and a sports update with Brandon Shanahan.
6: Good morning. 25 years after one of our nation's darkest days, Norfolk is coming together to remember. On Wednesday, the Norfolk Fire Division invited the community to Veterans Memorial Field for the annual 9/11 Memorial Stair Climb. First responders and neighbors climbed in honor of the lives lost on September 11th and in the years since. Nebraska Governor Jim Pillen was on News Channel Nebraska earlier this week, and he spoke with Eric McKay about his Pillen Playbook 2.0, outlining what his priorities would be in a second term if reelected. One of the many topics discussed was education.
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6: 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Now time for a peek at today's sports. Last night, the Norfolk football team fell to 0-3 on the young season after a 38-14 loss to Kearney. The Panthers will hit the road next week to take on South Sioux City. The Norfolk softball team had a bit better luck against the Bearcats, beating Kearney 9-1 and 12-10 in their doubleheader last night. With the wins, Norfolk improves to 8-6 on the season and will be back in action next week to take on Lincoln Standing Bear and Lincoln High. Looking ahead to tonight, the Norfolk Catholic football team welcomes in Boone Central. That game can be heard live on 94 Rock. Lutheran High Northeast will play Ponca. Pierce hosts Concordia Omaha. Columbus is on the road at Bennington, and Columbus Lakeview travels to SCOTA Central Catholic. Last night, the top-ranked Nebraska volleyball team picked up their first win in the newly renovated Bob Devaney Sports Center, sweeping New Mexico by scores of 25-12, 25-13, and 25-14. The Huskers are back at it tonight as they take on 20th-ranked Baylor in Lincoln. 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
1: 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This morning, it's sunny. It'll warm up today. It's still sitting around 69, but a high of 88 and high winds. Might see gusts reaching 36 miles per hour. Slight chance of thunderstorms overnight. Low of 62. 76 and sunny tomorrow with another chance of showers tomorrow overnight. Showers likely throughout the day on Sunday. Might see some thunderstorms possible Sunday overnight. High near 72.
0: Coming up in about 5 minutes, we are going to give you what's good. 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Stories that put a positive moment in life, a smile on your face. Tune in for that about 5. It's with Becca and Billy, US 92.

0: Beck and Billy, US 92. 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We'll tell you how to submit your own good stories here after we give our good news segments. I got this story from Kansas. More than $4,200 has been donated towards school lunch debt in a Kansas district after incarcerated men and prison staff pool money to help local families. Members of the Reaching Out From Within program at Norton Correctional Facility contributed more than $3,800 from their own accounts, with correction staff adding another $457. Some of the men said their own childhood experiences with hunger inspired them to help children facing similar circumstances.
1: Nice.
0: I've seen
1: stories like that before, and that's really, that's community.
0: Yeah, that's a phenomenal way to give back to a community. Even if you're not really in that community at that point, you still hear about this, and you still want to help. Just because someone's in jail or prison doesn't mean they're a really totally bad person. They may have had a bad moment in life.
1: Everyone makes mistakes.
0: Right. And so, but they're humans too, and they think about stuff. And like these guys, they're thinking about their experiences with hunger as children. It's like, no, they shouldn't have to worry about this. Let's get our money together and pay that. They took their own commissary money and said, here, go. Done. I love that story. Great job, guys. What do you got?
1: Mine is kind of funny in a way. Not funny, but kind of silly to think about.
0: Yeah.
1: So they have discovered, they're studying caterpillars right now, scientists, and these are a specific tobacco hornworm caterpillar. And they were studying these creatures, and they thought how interesting it was that they can react to predators.
0: Mm-hmm.
1: And almost sense and hear things without having ears.
0: Interesting.
1: So they studied a caterpillar in nature and saw that it flinched and moved when they saw a wasp was approaching. But it came from behind, so they would have to have heard this wasp approach to be able to move. Well, they discovered that tobacco hornworms use tiny, tiny, super sensitive hairs on their body to hear.
0: Really?
1: Yes. And so they've built these rooms, or they're using these rooms. If you've seen these before, like the quietest room in the world, it's like thick, thick padding. And they usually use these rooms to test microphones and equipment for, like us, for our use every day.
0: Sure, sure.
1: To understand how it picks up noise.
0: Yeah.
1: Well, they're using these rooms to study caterpillars because they have to be in the quietest space.
0: Right.
1: To test them with certain noises, certain vibrations, to see if they can hear and react to them. They're saying, based on their studies so far, they're going to be able to develop a more affordable and easier hearing aid.
0: I was just going to say, this is where this is leading to. I love this.
1: That's why they're spending so much time and money and resources studying these types of caterpillars, because they're hoping to gain enough to design a microphone for hearing aids. So a microphone that is able to track both sound pressure and air particle velocity to provide the user with information on both volume and direction from a certain wave sound. So yeah, this is really neat.
0: Yeah. And this also, at some point in time, I know they're working on the hearing part right now with hearing aids, but this could lead to even people that are deaf.
1: Mm-hmm.
0: And
1: like they can
0: further.
1: Feel, maybe they can feel where like a certain noise is coming from.
0: Right.
1: Because with certain vibrations and things that they're doing to these caterpillars, they can see the hair like.
0: My hair is rising up. I get goosebumps. It's such a cool story.
1: Yeah, they can like adapt and change to where this is coming from.
0: Yeah. This could be so beneficial to so many human beings. And I'm glad they're doing this. I'm glad they're spending the money on this. This is not a waste of money because this can help so many people with hearing deficiencies.
1: And the photos are kind of funny of the sound room with all of these professionals surrounding this like setup with a caterpillar in this heavily padded area.
0: I know, just a little caterpillar
1: area.
0: There.
1: I never,
0: that's a big room,
1: I wouldn't have thought of that, is that they have to be in a room with complete and utter silence.
0: Yeah.
1: And how eerie it must be to work in a space like that.
0: Yeah. And they're outside, and they're just testing it with different things to see the levels and the reaction. That's a lot. That's a lot of research, but it's going to be very beneficial.
1: They're already
0: someday.
1: Picking up what's, yeah.
0: Yeah. They know what's happening.
1: Mm-hmm.
0: With the little hairs, they know, but now how can we apply this?
1: I always think that there's a reason certain animals exist, because they all are different in their own.
0: Yeah.
1: They all think differently. They have different parts of their body that they need to be able to function. And I think if humans lack some of the things that we need to function, we can borrow and steal from what other animals use.
0: Yeah.
1: And this is an example.
0: Right. Perfect example. Yeah. It'll get there. It'll happen someday. Hopefully sooner rather than later. That's what's good today. We need to hear your inspiring stories, your acts of kindness, your community successes, your good news in general, something that's going to create positive moments, maybe put a smile on your face. Get those sent to us, us92.com. 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

0: US 92. Got 90s at 9 coming up here shortly. We'll have the kickoff for that. Let's see, who's kicking off the 90s at 9 this morning?
1: The suspense!
0: Ooh, Martina McBride. I can't wait for that. So be listening for her song here shortly. And we got commercial-free country mixed in there as well for 30 minutes. 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
1: Garage sailing it up. I'll be working a garage sale this weekend, and I hope everyone has a fun weekend with the weather.
0: Do you have any fly outfits that I can wear my size?
1: Do you like the color pink?
0: Oh.
1: I carry things in larger sizes, but they're very feminine.
0: In my larger size, though?
1: We could make something work.
0: Stitch come about on three by. Pieces together.
1: Yeah, come on over. I got a sewing machine.
0: That'd be funny. Well, good luck with that this weekend.
1: Yeah.
0: That'll be great.
1: Lots of fun.
0: Are you doing anything with the Husker game?
1: No, but what is really exciting is there is some really great live entertainment with Green Light Great Night this weekend.
0: That's right.
1: And they're having Fifth Street Tavern here in town in Norfolk on Fifth Street. If you know it, you know it.
0: Yes, you
1: but
0: do.
1: They're having a block party. So they're going to have the road kind of blocked off with some food trucks and live music, conchos performing.
0: Right.
1: That's Saturday night. So there's things to do locally. A lot of fun things. Farmers market, of course, still going on every Saturday morning.
0: Lots of fun.
1: So if you have no plans, you'll figure it out. There's
0: always
1: things to
0: check
1: do.
0: Out community calendar at US92.
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1: Be safe and have fun this weekend.
0: Good luck with
1: your
0: garage sale.
1: Don't do what I would do.
0: Yeah.
1: Yeah.
0: Or do. You might have some real fun.
1: You could
0: never
1: have
0: know.
1: Some real fun.
0: It's Beck and Billy, US92.
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3: 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Sun with a few clouds out there, upper 80s today, gusting as high as 36 miles per hour on those south winds. For this evening, increasing clouds. We do have a still gusty south wind expected tonight, as high as 26 miles per hour. Late tonight, slight chance of a shower or thunderstorm. Then on the overnight, we'll start to clear off. Winds will switch, come out of the north. We'll drop to the low 60s overnight. And on Saturday, some sun, a few light clouds. Mid to upper 70s. Tomorrow, north winds gusting as high as 23 miles per hour. 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

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Farmers Pride in the field, on the farm, in your community. Coming up, Nitty Gritty Dirt Band, Cody Jinks, Laney Wilson and John Mayer on Phone Keys Wallet, and Jordan Davis a little later. Right now, it's Craig Morgan on US 92.

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2: 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Today we're going to talk about endoscopy. So what is an endoscopy and why is it an important tool for diagnosis and screening for cancer?
3: Good question. Endoscopy is a very useful tool. So primarily there would be two types that I perform. One of them is an upper endoscopy where we look at the esophagus or the food tube and the stomach and a little bit of the small intestine past the stomach. Mm-hmm. And then you have the colonoscopy, which is where we look at the colon and the rectum. The upper will primarily be a tool for looking at symptoms you may be experiencing, like heartburn that's really bad, you can't sleep, heartburn that won't go away, abdominal pain in the epigastrium, which mm-hmm. is the top area. Yeah. We can have a look and diagnose some conditions that we can treat easily.
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8: 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Check out the full lineup at Caton International in Albion today. Today, sun, a few clouds, and upper 80s, a gusty wind out of the south as high as 36 miles per hour. For this evening, we'll have a few clouds and still breezy to gusty south wind, sometimes as high as 26 miles per hour. Late tonight, we'll have a slight chance of a shower or a thunderstorm in our listening area. On the overnight, the clouds will start to clear off. Winds will switch, come out of the north. Still a little breezy on the overnight. We'll drop to a low of 61. And on Super Saturday, we'll have a gusty wind out of the north at times to 23 miles per hour. Some sun with a few clouds and a high mid to upper 70s. 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
9: Good morning. 25 years after one of our nation's darkest days, Norfolk is coming together to remember. On Wednesday, the Norfolk Fire Division invited the community to Veterans Memorial Field for the annual 9/11 Memorial Stair Climb. First responders and neighbors climbed in honor of the lives lost on September 11th and in the years since. Fire Chief Tim Rogge says the event is a reminder of the power of unity and an opportunity for the community to stand together, reflect, and honor the nation's heroes.
10: The fire department is my second family. When 9/11 happened, I was just going to school to be a firefighter at Southeast Community College in Lincoln, so I remember it vividly, in fact, like it was yesterday. So to be out here 25 years later with the community and brothers and sisters surrounded by different community leaders, it's a great thing.
9: Nebraska Governor Jim Pillen is ordering all U.S. and state flags to fly at half-staff today to honor Patriot Day. Nebraska Governor Jim Pillen was on News Channel Nebraska earlier this week, and he spoke with Eric McKay about his Pillen Playbook 2.0, outlining what his priorities would be in a second term if reelected. One of the many topics discussed was education.
11: We need to make sure that we can decrease our bureaucracy of education, that we're focused in, that we can fund K-12 education. We funded community colleges. That was dollar-for-dollar property tax relief.
9: 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Campers will temporarily lose access to the electrical campground at Willow State Recreation Area near Pierce as crews begin a major electrical project. The campground will close on October 5th and remain closed through January 1st, 2027, while electrical services at 64 campsites are upgraded from 30-amp to 50-amp service. The electrical campground is expected to reopen after the project is complete. 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
3: 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Sun, a few light clouds today, upper 80s the temp, will gusty on those south winds as high as 36 miles per hour. This evening, increasing clouds, still a little gusty on those south winds at times as high as 26 miles per hour. Late tonight, slight chance of a shower or thunderstorm. On the overnight, clouds will start to break up. Winds will switch, come out of the north, still a little breezy. On the overnight, will drop to the low 60s. Tomorrow, some sunshine, a few light clouds, mid to upper 70s for Saturday, and a north wind gusting as high as 23 miles per hour. 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

0: Billy from Beck and Billy, US 92. We're back Monday morning at 6. Never forget September 11th, 2001. Today is the 25th anniversary. Educate yourself and or your kids. 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Just hit the Goog and go. 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Bye-bye.
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13: Good afternoon. 25 years after one of our nation's darkest days, Norfolk is coming together to remember. On Wednesday, the Norfolk Fire Division invited the community to Veterans Memorial Field for the annual 9/11 Memorial Stair Climb. First responders and neighbors climbed in honor of the lives lost on September 11th and in the years since. Fire Chief Tim Rogge says the event is a reminder of the power of unity and an opportunity for the community to stand together, reflect, and honor the nation's heroes.
14: The fire department is my second family. When 9/11 happened, I was just going to school to be a firefighter at Southeast Community College in Lincoln, so I remember it vividly, back like it was yesterday. So to be out here 25 years later with the community and brothers and sisters surrounded by different community leaders, it's a great thing.
13: Nebraska Governor Jim Pillen is ordering all U.S. and state flags to fly at half-staff today to honor Patriot Day. Nebraska Governor Jim Pillen was on News Channel Nebraska earlier this week, and he spoke with Eric McKay about his Pillen Playbook 2.0, outlining what his priorities would be in a second term if reelected. One of the many topics discussed was education.
15: We need to make sure that we can decrease our bureaucracy of education, that we're focused in, that we can fund K-12 education. We funded community colleges. That was dollar for dollar property tax relief.
13: 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Campers will temporarily lose access to the electrical campground at Willow State Recreation Area near Pierce as crews begin a major electrical project. The campground will close on October 5th and remain closed through January 1st, 2027, while electrical services at 64 campsites are upgraded from 30-amp to 50-amp service. The electrical campground is expected to reopen after the project is complete. You can find more of today's news online at newschannelnebraska.com. From the NCN Newsroom, I'm Brandon Shanahan.
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Am I okay? 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That's Megan Maroney. I'm Mitch Gallant coming to you from the Farmers Pride US 92 studios. 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

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When severe weather strikes, U.S. 92 strikes first. Here's Parker McCollum. It's pretty hard on U.S. 92.

0: Just so you know, me and Casey Musgraves are real close. Yeah, as a matter of fact, the judge just cut the restraining order distance to 5 miles.
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Luke Combs rethinking some things on U.S. 92 on this 25th anniversary of 9/11, and a list of old things that are surprisingly more recent than 9/11 include the iPod, Friendster and MySpace, the Harry Potter movie franchise, Beyonce's solo career, American Idol, and Crocs. What would the world be without Crocs? Hey, we'll have a look at our latest weather.

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0: 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Mostly sunny skies, 83 degrees with a slight chance of showers and thunderstorms this afternoon. Look for highs in the upper 80s, along with south winds at 15 to 25, gusting up to 35 miles an hour this afternoon. There's a slight chance of showers and thunderstorms this evening. Temperatures should fall into the lower 60s. Tomorrow, it'll be mostly sunny and cooler with highs in the mid-70s. That's a look at our latest weather forecast on US 92.
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0: be joined today on Faith Health Inside Look by Dr. David Kalaney with General Surgery. Today we're going to talk about endoscopy. So what is an endoscopy and why is it an important tool for diagnosis and screening for cancer?
1: Good question. Endoscopy is a very useful tool. So primarily there would be two types that I perform. One of them is an upper endoscopy, where we look at the esophagus or the food tube and the stomach and a little bit of the small intestine past the stomach. Mm-hmm. And then you have the colonoscopy, which is where we look at the colon and the rectum. The upper will primarily be a tool for looking at symptoms you may be experiencing, like heartburn that's really bad, you can't sleep, heartburn that won't go away, abdominal pain in the epigastrium, which mm-hmm. is the top area. Yeah. We can have a look and diagnose some conditions that we can treat easily.
0: All right. Thank you so much.
1: Yes, my pleasure.
0: All right. And that is Faith Health Inside Look.
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There's the Josh Abbott Band, Big and Rich, just before that, making PETA proud. And I'm Mitch Gallant, coming to you from the Farmers Pride US 92 studios. 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
1: 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Mostly sunny skies, 86 degrees at present time, with a slight chance of showers and thunderstorms this afternoon. Look for highs in the upper 80s and south winds at 15 to 25, gusting up to 35 miles an hour. Tonight, there's a slight chance of showers and thunderstorms this evening with lows in the lower 60s. It'll be sunny and cooler tomorrow with highs in the mid-70s. That's a look at our latest weather forecast on U.S. 92.
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0: Miranda and Carrie and Something Bad. 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

0: She's a happy girl. 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
0: Hey, the Village of Center is celebrating their 125th anniversary tomorrow. 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

0: Yeah, blame it on the bottle, whatever gets you through the night. That's Kelsey Ballerini on Northeast Nebraska Country, U.S. 92. We have a look at our latest weather forecast on the way. 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
0: 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Mostly sunny, 87 degrees with a slight chance of

0: showers and thunderstorms this afternoon. Look for highs in the upper 80s along with south winds gusting up to 35 miles an hour. Still a slight chance of showers and thunderstorms this evening with temperatures falling into the lower 60s. And tomorrow it'll be mostly sunny and cooler with highs in the mid-70s. That's a look at our latest weather forecast on U.S. 92.
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0: Highway Don't Care. That's Tim McGraw getting a hand from Taylor Swift, Doug Stone, and Kenny Chesney just before that on US 92. And who's a community hero in your town? 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
5: Good afternoon. 25 years after one of our nation's darkest days, Norfolk is coming together to remember. On Wednesday, the Norfolk Fire Division invited the community to Veterans Memorial Field for the annual 9/11 Memorial Stair Climb. First responders and neighbors climbed in honor of the lives lost on September 11th and in the years since. Fire Chief Tim Rogge says the events is a reminder of the power of unity and an opportunity for the community to stand together, reflect, and honor the nation's heroes.
6: The fire department is my second family. When 9/11 happened, I was just going to school to be a firefighter at Southeast Community College in Lincoln, so I remember it vividly, in fact, like it was yesterday. So to be out here 25 years later with the community and brothers and sisters surrounded by different community leaders, it's a great thing.
5: Nebraska Governor Jim Pillen is ordering all U.S. and state flags to fly at half-staff today to honor Patriot Day. Nebraska Governor Jim Pillen was on News Channel Nebraska earlier this week, and he spoke with Eric McKay about his Pillen Playbook 2.0, outlining what his priorities would be in a second term if reelected. One of the many topics discussed was education.
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5: 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Campers will temporarily lose access to the electrical campground at Willow State Recreation Area near Pierce as crews begin a major electrical project. The campground will close on October 5th and remain closed through January 1st, 2027, while electrical services at 64 campsites are upgraded from 30-amp to 50-amp service. The electrical campground is expected to reopen after the project is complete. 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

There's Alan Jackson on U.S. 92. 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

0: surgery. Today we're going to talk about endoscopy. So what is an endoscopy and why is it an important tool for diagnosis and screening for cancer?
1: Good question. Endoscopy is a very useful tool. So primarily there would be two types that I perform. One of them is an upper endoscopy, where we look at the esophagus or the food tube and the stomach and a little bit of the small intestine past the stomach. Mm-hmm. And then you have the colonoscopy, which is where we look at the colon and the rectum. The upper will primarily be a tool for looking at symptoms you may be experiencing, like heartburn that's really bad, you can't sleep, heartburn that won't go away, abdominal pain in the epigastrium, which mm-hmm. is the top area.
0: Yeah.
1: We can have a look and diagnose some conditions that we can treat easily.
0: All right. Thank you so much.
1: Yes, my pleasure.
0: All right. And that is Faith Health Inside Look.
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5: 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We're at 88 degrees with mostly sunny skies and a slight chance of rain this afternoon, along with highs in the upper 80s and winds gusting up to 35 miles an hour. We'll fall back into the lower 60s tonight with a slight chance of showers and thunderstorms this evening. Tomorrow it'll be mostly sunny and cooler with highs in the mid-70s. On Sunday, showers are likely in the morning. There's a slight chance of showers and thunderstorms in the afternoon with highs in the lower 70s. That's a look at our latest weather forecast on U.S. 92. 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

0: There's Lee Bryce with One of Them Girls, Diamond Rio and Blake Shelton just before that on US 92, inviting you to know your neighbor. 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

That's Sam Hunt, and I'm Mitch Gallant, coming to you from the Farmers Pride US 92 studios. 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
1: Well, I didn't want to show up, but our friend was going way back. 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Thank God for open bars, 'cause watching the...

0: 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Stick around. We'll take a look at our latest weather forecast coming up. We'll also hear from Josh Grayson. Dan and Shay are on the way as well on U.S. 92.
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3: 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Mostly sunny skies, 87 degrees with a slight chance of showers and thunderstorms. Look for highs this afternoon in the upper 80s. Tonight, there is a slight chance of showers and thunderstorms this evening. Temperatures should fall into the lower 60s, and tomorrow, it'll be mostly sunny and cooler with highs in the mid-70s. That's a look at our latest weather forecast on U.S. 92. 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

0: Well, they're obviously not politicians, right? They're speechless. That's Dan and Shay. Josh Grayson just before that. Hardy and Friends even before that with McCarthy on U.S. 92. Hey, the U.S. 92 traffic jam with requests, good times, and great music brought to you by Divots is on the way. We'll kick it off at 5 o'clock this evening here on Northeast Nebraska Country, U.S. 92.
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6: Good afternoon. 25 years after one of our nation's darkest days, Norfolk is coming together to remember. On Wednesday, the Norfolk Fire Division invited the community to Veterans Memorial Field for the annual 9/11 Memorial Stair Climb. First responders and neighbors climbed in honor of the lives lost on September 11th and in the years since. Fire Chief Tim Rogge says the event is a reminder of the power of unity and an opportunity for the community to stand together, reflect, and honor the nation's heroes.
7: The fire department is my second family. When 9/11 happened, I was just going to school to be a firefighter at Southeast Community College in Lincoln, so I remember it vividly, in fact, like it was yesterday. So to be out here 25 years later with the community and brothers and sisters surrounded by different community leaders, it's a great thing.
6: Nebraska Governor Jim Pillen is ordering all U.S. and state flags to fly at half-staff today to honor Patriot Day. Nebraska Governor Jim Pillen was on News Channel Nebraska earlier this week, and he spoke with Eric McKay about his Pillen Playbook 2.0, outlining what his priorities would be in a second term if reelected. One of the many topics discussed was education.
8: 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That was dollar for dollar property tax relief.
6: 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Campers will temporarily lose access to the electrical campground at Willow State Recreation Area near Pierce as crews begin a major electrical project. The campground will close on October 5th and remain closed through January 1st, 2027, while electrical services at 64 campsites are upgraded from 30 amp to 50 amp service. The electrical campground is expected to reopen after the project is complete. 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

0: 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We'll also hear from Garth Brooks, Gabby Barrett, and more on the way on U.S. 92.
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2: 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Mostly sunny, 86 degrees as we begin the descent to an overnight low tonight in the lower 60s. There is a slight chance of showers and thunderstorms this evening. Tomorrow, it'll be mostly sunny and cooler with highs in the mid-70s. Tomorrow night, there's a 30% chance of showers and thunderstorms with lows in the upper 50s. On Sunday, showers and thunderstorms are likely, especially in the morning. Look for highs in the lower 70s. And that's a look at our latest weather forecast. Now back to the U.S. 92 Traffic Jam brought to you by Divots.
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2: Pleased to be joined today on Faith Health Inside Look by Dr. David Kalaney with General Surgery. Today we're going to talk about endoscopy. So what is an endoscopy and why is it an important tool for diagnosis and screening for cancer?
3: Good question. Endoscopy is a very useful tool. So primarily there would be two types that I perform. One of them is an upper endoscopy, where we look at the esophagus or the food tube and the stomach and a little bit of the small intestine past the stomach. Mm-hmm. And then you have the colonoscopy, which is where we look at the colon and the rectum. The upper will primarily be a tool for looking at symptoms you may be experiencing, like heartburn that's really bad, you can't sleep, heartburn that won't go away, abdominal pain in the epigastrium, which mm-hmm. is the top area. Yeah. We can have a look and diagnose some conditions that we can treat easily.
2: All right, thank you so much.
3: Yes, my pleasure.
2: All right. And that is Faith Health Inside Look.
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It's A-Rod, just past 6 o'clock. 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

0: Kenny Chesney on Northeast Nebraska Country, U.S. 92. And that commercial-free country was brought to you by Runza. Saucy popcorn chicken at Runza. 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
8: 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Low of 57 tonight, tomorrow sunny, high of 73, and on Sunday, morning thunderstorms, then cloudy late with a high of 63. Right now, 86, downtown Norfolk.
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0: Dustin Lynch on US 92 in country news this evening. It looks like Florida-Georgia Line will reunite at Stagecoach. The festival posted a teaser video of the guys loading their equipment in the back of an old Chevy pickup truck. Stagecoach 27 is April 23rd through the 25th in California. On the way, music from Jody Messina in the band Perry. 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